0: early in the morning, late at night. It don't even matter what time it is.
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it's not Cartier on my arm, it's a Richard. Well, gone. 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She asked how I am, I said calm. 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
1: Okay. Everybody put that in there for me. 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
4: Yeah, I kind of put the cup down for a minute, but honestly, it ain't nobody's business what's in my cup, what's in your cup, what's in their cup. It's your cup. Drink it. So whatever the hell was in my cup, the only reaction I did was got more popular, more successful, did a lot more things that I've ever done. I probably should pick that cup back up.
5: 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Damn you.

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1: It's time for the community's choice to let you know about some of the upcoming events in the community. I'm Kimio Haley. 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For more information, 763-288-8187. 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There will be food trucks, vendors, and more. It takes place June 6th, 12 to 7 p.m. at Phyllis Wheatley Field, 1301 10th Avenue North in Minneapolis. 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And don't forget to wear your purple gear. Cutting for the Cause is having their Old Maryland Days, a celebration of community and cultural fundraising event, on Saturday, June 6th, 12 to 7 p.m. There will be local vendors, music, food trucks, kids zones, and more. It takes place at the Foundry Pub, 1201 Jackson Avenue in St. Paul. For more information, 651-353-9945. Urban Touch Barbers and Kimio Haley is presenting a gospel comedy night, Laugh and Be Blessed, with hometown talent Pierre Douglas and Juice Sutton, and special guests Shed G and Trina Jeffries. It takes place Saturday, June 27th, 5 to 7 p.m. at Sabathany Community Center, 310 East 38th Street in South Minneapolis. They're also presenting the second annual community car show, Kill the Violence, on Sunday, July 5th, 11 to 5 p.m. at Sabathany Community Center parking lot. 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For more information, 612-377-0594. I'm Kimio Haley.
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1: 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Offenders face hefty fines, license suspension, and even imprisonment. 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

tonight. 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

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Hit her, making them play, stacking that pay. 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

he be in his. 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I'm Mrs. One of One. Fall in love every time we link. He got me sprung.com. 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Yeah, we both outside. That's my type.

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0: Remember that.
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3: 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Black. 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

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Probably took us for a joke. 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

0: Happy Monday to you. Good morning, good morning, good morning to you on this first day of June 2026. I'm Freddie Bell on this Monday morning with the morning team. It's star Chantel Sings, who's at the controls, theme music from Showtime. We have the Wake Up Workout music mix on the way, as well as sports this morning and news from the Black Information Network. Everybody, the color of the day is silver and black. Don't be caught dead unless in anything silver and black today. It's clean, classic, and it's pretty powerful, too. Like you showed up organized, focused, and not really in the mood for nonsense today. That's our color, silver and black. And good morning to all the fine folks in Lakeville, a city with a surprising baseball connection. It was back in the 1980s when Lakeville was briefly home to one of the largest amateur baseball tournaments in the Midwest, with teams and fans from across the region before the city's major growth boom really took off. And even today, Lakeville remains one of Minnesota's strongest youth sports communities. Good morning, and thank you for waking up, Lakeville, with the number one urban morning show in the state of Minnesota. It's us, Freddie Bell and Chantel Sings, in the morning. As we celebrate 50 years of bringing you the news, information, and music, here is the weather forecast. We're warming things back up across the Twin Cities today. An early morning thunderstorm chances are fading quickly. Then we'll see decreasing clouds and highs reaching the upper 70s this afternoon. Tonight stays mostly clear with lows in the upper 50s. Tuesday looks beautiful with sunshine and highs in the mid-80s. Wednesday keeps the summer rolling with mostly sunny skies and more mid-80 temperatures. And we see that there is at least a chance for rain all week long. So you might want to keep that rain slicker handy. Somebody's already mentally calling in sick to sit outside on a wonderful day tomorrow. Right now, it's clouds and 61 in the metro area. And as we come on the air in Brooklyn Park at 73rd and Zane Avenue, it's a traffic incident being reported. Just before midnight, a carjacking was attempted. An individual tried to steal a car. The individual who was being hijacked was able to hang on to the keys, and the suspect got away and was able to retain that car. As we get more information into the studios, we'll be sharing that with you. The front page, where we kick back and take a look at what's happening locally and nationally. And we're seeing that Senator Andy Kim is speaking out as protests continue outside an immigration facility in Newark, saying that the past week this has been one of the most difficult of his life. In an interview on CNN's State of the Union, Kim says he's deeply concerned about conditions in Jersey and has not seen this level of precariousness since taking office. The comments come after Newark's officials imposed a nightly curfew around Delaney Hall, citing safety concerns as demonstrations continue outside of that center. And former Federal Reserve Chair Jerome Powell is warning that political pressure on the central bank could damage its credibility and independence. Speaking last night while accepting the John F. Kennedy Profiles and Courage Award, Powell says keeping monetary policy separate from politics was essential and cautioned that removing Fed officials over policy disagreements could erode public trust in the institution. And at that same ceremony last evening, Twin Cities residents were recognized with the John F. Kennedy Foundation's Courage Award. It recognizes their efforts during the federal ICE operations Metro Surge. The Kennedy Library Foundation cited local residents who protested, documented enforcement activity, and supported immigrant families during the surge. Four Minnesota community leaders accepted the award last night in Boston, Massachusetts, on behalf of the Twin Cities. And the foundation says the honor reflects a broad coalition that came together across religious, racial, and political lines. Congratulations to all of the winners of the JFK Profiles and Courage Award. And stopgap funding is leaving high-poverty Minnesota schools facing large budget cuts. The legislature approved $10 million in extra compensatory aid for schools facing the steepest losses. The funding only feels part of a planned $34 million cut tied to a change in how the state counts students in poverty. It's being reported that St. Paul Schools are still expecting to lose nearly $1 million. School leaders are saying the cuts could force them to eliminate at least 10 educational partner jobs. It's 23 past the hour of 6 o'clock. And Minneapolis is renaming a street to honor an officer who was killed in the line of duty a couple of years ago. City officials revealed Blaisdell Avenue South between West 22nd Street and West Franklin Avenue as Officer Jamal Mitchell Way. Mitchell was killed, as you remember, there in 2024 while responding to a shooting that left another person dead and four others injured. Mayor Jacob Frey and Acting Police Chief Katie Blackwell were in attendance to reveal the honorary plaque. And in sports, the Minnesota Twins are on a five-game losing streak following a 9-3 loss to the Pittsburgh Pirates at PNC Field. The Minnesota Twins are down another starting pitcher, and the Minnesota Vikings have found their next general manager. We'll tell you more about that in upcoming sports reports. If you got to be there by 6:30, you've got 6 minutes to get there on time. 89.9,
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0: Kicking things off this morning as we start with an inspirational song of the morning and of the week. It comes from the LP entitled Heaven. This is BB and CC Winans with the title track. It's called Heaven is 26 past 6. Good morning to you.

0: Inspirational Yours this morning on the People Station. CC and DB Winans, and weather now and traffic for the Twin Cities. Looks like we're headed into a really nice stretch of weather. Today starts with a chance of early morning thunderstorms and clouds decrease and temperatures warm into the upper 70s. Tonight stays mostly clear and comfortable. Tuesday turns sunny and warmer with highs climbing into the mid 80s, and Wednesday more sunshine and mid 80s. Minnesota officially entering everybody settling once patio seating season. And the temperature stands right now 61 under light rain and clouds in most of the Twin Cities area. As a matter of fact, there's rain forecast for most of the week, at least a chance all week long. Going to the dual airplanes and Twin Cities traffic control, everything's running clean and green with the usual slowdowns. Coming out of Circle Pines, there is a slowdown on 35E. Other than that, everything's running the way that it should be and what you would expect at 31 minutes past the hour of 6 o'clock on a Monday morning. Coming up, we got a special guest right after 9 o'clock, this morning's dear friend, and also more music on KMOJ. It's the morning. 89.9,
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2: Just learned that a member of the Commodores has passed away. We'll be telling you more about that in The Buzz. 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
5: We do have the buzz. Commodore's co-founder and former bassist, Ronald LaPrade, you hear him on this track right here, has died in Auckland, New Zealand, at the age of 75. His daughters, his music producer, Soyara LaPrade, announced his daughter's her father's death, on social media. It's being reported that he died Saturday after a sudden medical event and had lived in New Zealand for the last 40 years. He was a co-founder of the Commodores with Lionel Richie, Walter Orange, Thomas McClary, William King, Milan Winter, Williams, and they were all students at Tuskegee Institute. And today marks the 105th year anniversary since the Tulsa Race Massacre, also known as the destruction of Wall Street, the Black Wall Street in Tulsa. Beginning May 30th, 1921, and continuing into June 1st, white mobs attacked the thriving black community of Greenwood, burning homes, churches, schools, and businesses to the ground. Historians estimate that as many as 300 black Americans were killed. And for decades, the massacre was rarely taught or publicly discussed, with many survivors taking on that trauma in silence. In recent years, survivors, including Viola Fletcher, fought publicly for reparations and compensation for families who lost homes, businesses, and generational wealth. Today, only one known survivor remains alive. The city of Tulsa has since issued formal apologies. Memorial efforts continue, and a museum now helps preserve the truth of what happened, while many descendants still continue seeking justice and reparations more than a century later. 46 past 6, A24's Backrooms is thrilling crowds at the box office. The horror film based off the YouTube series of the same name made $38 million on Friday, but check this out. By Sunday evening, that number jumped to over $81 million, and doing it with a reported budget of just $10 million. The movie based on the viral internet Backrooms phenomenon has already earned more than $100 million worldwide, becoming one of the year's biggest surprises. Hits and one of the strongest returns on investment in Hollywood this year. The film was directed by a 20-year-old, Kane Parsons, who gained attention online creating short horror videos before making the leap to the big screens. And Backrooms has now become the biggest opening ever for independent studios A24 and made Parsons the youngest director ever to have the number one movie in America. Meanwhile, The Mandalorian and Grogu made $25 million in each of his sophomore outings, while the surprise horror hit Obsession made more than $26 million in his third weekend. And speaking of the box office, Gen Zs are fueling box office demand. Fandango found that the generation, which ranges from ages 14 to 29, is one of the most active movie-going demographics and attends more films per year than some older generations. Last year, members of Gen Z saw an average of 7 movies in the theaters, matching average viewership of millennials, while Gen Z and Baby Boomers saw around 6 movies on average. ComScore says that Gen Z's accounted for 40% of all movie audiences in North America last year. And we told you earlier that former Reserve Chair Jerome Powell says the central bank is facing challenges that threaten to undermine its credibility. He spoke yesterday as he accepted the John F. Kennedy Profiles in Courage Award, along with the Twin Cities of Minneapolis, Minnesota, accepting the same award for the response to metro surge here in the area. And researchers are reporting promising progress in the fight against pancreatic cancer, one of the deadliest forms of cancer because it often is discovered late and spreads quickly. Scientists are now developing new personalized treatments to train the body's immune system to recognize and attack pancreatic cancer cells. Early clinical trials using targeted vaccines and immunotherapy approaches are showing a sign

0: and a bad idea. That's that $1.8 billion fund announced by the Justice Department as a part of the president's settlement with the IRS, but has been temporarily blocked by a federal judge. And a federal judge has also said the name of Trump has to come off the Kennedy Center in that community as well. And remnants of a meteor that exploded over New England on Saturday afternoon landed in the middle of Cape Cod Bay. NASA says a fireball fragmented above northeast Massachusetts and south New Hampshire at around 75,000 miles an hour, releasing an energy equivalent of close to 300 tons of TNT, causing a loud boom. NASA officials say the water depth at the fall is roughly 100 feet. According to NASA, that fireball was not associated with an active meteor shower or the re-entry of space debris or a satellite. It was just a bright meteor that exploded in the Earth's atmosphere. We got more music on the way on the People Station and the Ice, Minnesota's coldest music as the morning show continues. You've got 10 minutes to get there if you've got to be there by 7 o'clock. It's Freddie Bell and Chantel Sings in the Morning. 89.9, wake up,
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8: I'm Bree Wood with BIN News Now. An 11-year-old is facing charges after police say he attacked another child and pointed a toy gun at officers in Tulsa, Oklahoma. Police Captain Richard Mullenberg.
9: You know, a child basically just points his gun at the officer as he's pulling over, then when the officer gets out of the car, tracks him with the gun even more.
8: The victim was hit with gel pellets, leaving welts. An Alabama probate judge is suspended amid misconduct allegations. Black judge Yeshiba Blanchard is accused of making racial remarks toward a white clerk and repeatedly delaying court hearings, creating a backlog. A judicial complaint outlines multiple ethics violations as the investigation continues. And former child star Foster Silvers of the R&B group The Silvers has died at 64. Family says he passed after battling pancreatic cancer. He was known for hits like Fool's Paradise and his hit solo single, Misdemeanor. Get BIN News Now on demand 24/7 on the iHeartRadio app.
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0: Thank you so much for that. And now weather and traffic for the area. Any early weather drama this morning should move out quickly. After that, we'll see warmer temperatures, decreasing clouds, and highs in the upper 70s around the metro. Tonight remains mostly clear with lows in the upper 50s. Tuesday brings some sunshine and highs in the upper 80s, or I should say the mid-80s. Wednesday stays mostly sunny and warm. Somewhere this afternoon, somebody's going to say, now this is Minnesota right here. Right now is light rain and clouds in some parts of the metro and 62 degrees in the Twin Cities. Taking a look at traffic this morning at 94 eastbound, there's a crash. This is in Minneapolis between Cedar Avenue and Riverside Avenue. Look out as you go through that area, 94 to 94 eastbound Riverside Avenue. We're seeing an accident there. And on the other side, 94 westbound, this is in St. Paul, between Marshall Avenue and Minnesota 280. Beware of a crash there as the barriers are there and causing some narrowing of the roadway, and some folks are not ready for it on this Monday. It's been out there for a few weeks now. You got to be there by 7 o'clock. You got 6 minutes to get there on time.
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0: morning to you on this Monday morning, the first day of June 2026. I'm Freddie Bell. How are you? Glad you're with us this morning on this incredible day in the neighborhood. Cloudy start, but we won't let that get in the way. Today's color of the day is silver and black. It's clean, it's classic, it's confident, and it always makes you feel a little powerful, like you just showed up organized, focused, and not really in the mood for some nonsense today. Our color of the day is silver and black, and shout out to all the folks in Lakeville, a city with a surprising baseball connection. Back in the 1980s, Lakeville was briefly home to one of the largest amateur baseball tournaments in the Midwest, with teams coming in and fans from all across the region before the city's major growth boom really took off. And even today, Lakeville remains one of Minnesota's largest youth sports communities. Shout out to all the fine folks in Lakeville. And today is National Hazelnut Cake Day. It actually began in Italy when flour became expensive and farmers started using ground hazelnuts instead. Somehow, a struggle recipe turned into a luxury dessert, which honestly feels like a story that a lot of great cooking experts have. And let's be real about it. Hazelnut cake sounds like something you would eat while sitting up straighter and pretending you suddenly understand fancy desserts. Add coffee beside it, and now everybody feels sophisticated for no particular reason. And here are today's words to the wise. Trust your judgment. Trust your judgment. Life will always surround you with opinions, noise, and second guessing, but experience, wisdom, even prayer and growth develop an inner voice that deserves your attention too. Sometimes trusting yourself is the first step toward becoming yourself. Today's words to the wise, trust your judgment, are words to the wise. And I've got a book by the same name. It's 17 minutes past 7 o'clock.
1: Happy birthday!
0: Let's party like it's your birthday. Celebrating on the national scene, Morgan Freeman. My goodness, he's 89 years old. He's got a lot of stuff. An Oscar for Million Dollar Baby. Other credits include the films Transcendence, Las Vegas, Oblivion, The Dark Knight Rises, Invictus, Along Came a Spider, Driving Miss Daisy, The Shawshank Redemption, and many more. Actor Brian Cox is also 80 years old. His credits include the movies Troy, Braveheart, Manhunter, and Pixels. Celebrating today, actor Mark Curry is 65. His credits include the TV shows Hanging with Mr. Cooper, The Drew Carey Show, and See Dad Run. He's also a great stand-up comedian. Supermodel Heidi Klum is 53. Comedian Amy Schumer, I should say, is 45. She won the award for the sketch comedy series Inside Amy Schumer. Her movie and credits include Trainwreck and Snatched. Country singer Brandi Carlile is 45. Comedian Nikki Glaser is 42. Former NBA guard Nick Young is 41. He was a member of the Warriors 2018 NBA Finals Championship team. Actor Tom Holland is 30, and he's best known for playing Spider-Man in the Marvel film series. Actress Willow Shields is 26. You know her for playing Primrose Everdeen in the Hunger Games film series. Her other credits include the movie The Wonder and the TV show In Plain Sight. Those are the national celebrities celebrating locally. We say happy birthday to James Roberts. Happy birthday to Sherry Smith Bond. Shalonda Massey is celebrating a birthday, as is Verda Johnson, Shannon Lee, and Valerie Castile. If you see these people, get up in their face and say...

0: Birthday to you if you're celebrating a birthday today. 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

0: about you this morning on the People Station. Good morning to you. Pretty comfortable setup across the Twin Cities today after a slight early morning thunderstorm chance. Skies are gradually clearing with highs reaching the upper 70s today. Tonight stays clear and mild. Tomorrow brings sunshine and temperatures back into the mid-80s. Wednesday stays warm, and there's a perfect kind of forecast that makes people start checking your vacation balances. There's some rain dotted all the way through until Sunday. That possibility exists each day of the week through the weekend. Right now, 62 degrees and cloudy in Brooklyn Park. Going to the dual airplanes in Twin Cities Traffic Control, 35W southbound, there's a traffic incident being reported in Roseville at this moment between Ramsey County Road D and Exit 24. Ramsey County Road C in Roseville, that's where the accident is being reported. I should say the incident is being reported at this hour. It's 7:30 right on the nose at the People Station in the Ice, Minnesota's coldest music. 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

0: It's about damn time. Lizzo this morning on the People Station and the Ice, Minnesota's coldest music. Right now, it's time for this morning's Dear Friend. We try to solve love problems around here with love songs. And if you have a love problem, we invite you to drop us a line at info@kmojfm.com. And you can remain anonymous. And if you think you can help us to solve this love problem that you hear today, you can call us at 612-377-3456. It's that simple. Here is this morning's letter, and it reads this way. Dear friend, I'm pretty sure that I've broken up with my girlfriend because of church. Well, former girlfriend now. We only dated about a month or so, but I went to church with her a couple of times. Both times, during service, she jumped up, shouting, dancing, clapping, spinning around, the whole thing. Now listen, I grew up in church, and I've seen people catch the spirit before, and I've always thought shouting was something that just came over a person naturally, and they really couldn't control it. But after the second time I saw it happen with her, she told me something that completely messed me up. She says sometimes church gets a little slow and quiet, so she'll stand up and help things get going. She says once she starts shouting and dancing, other people usually join in. The music picks up, the preacher gets excited again, and before long, the whole church wakes up. Frankly, I didn't know what to say. Part of me was impressed by the confidence, and another part of me was confused and, frankly, a little upset. And another part of me started looking around wondering, wait, how much of this is spontaneous and how much of this is put on? Now I feel bad because I backed away after that. I didn't argue, I didn't judge her out loud, but honestly, it messed me up a little spiritually because it changed how I look at something that I always thought was way personal and uncontrollable. I can't talk about it to anybody without sounding judgmental or disrespectful to somebody's faith tradition. Signed, I'm still trying to figure out the praise break. Well, can you help solve this love problem with a love song? He stepped away from his girlfriend because he didn't really feel, so many words, what she was doing. And he just kind of backed away, and he really couldn't talk about it. He's talking to us about it this morning. How would you help solve this love problem with a love song? I'm going to the phone early this morning. Hello, good morning.
1: Good morning. I have a song.
0: Yes.
1: I think it's called Pray by MC Hammer.
0: Pray?
1: Is it Pray? Kirk Franklin, or it's, I think it's MC Hammer. Yeah, because remember when he came, did his comeback, and he kind of changed it up.
0: Oh, yeah, that's MC Hammer.
1: Yeah. Alrighty.
0: You described it well.
1: Okay.
0: Why do you select this song?
1: Because it's just, you know, on that same tip, you know, about praising, prayer, you know. But that's the way she does it, you know.
0: All right. Who is this? Where are you calling from?
1: This is Linda Marie on her way to work.
0: All right, Linda Marie, drive carefully.
1: All right, thanks.
0: See ya. MC Hammer with Pray. How would you solve this love problem with a love song? He says his former girlfriend now just stands up just to help things get going, just to shake things up a little bit. How would you solve the love problem with the love song? 612-377-3456. And I'm getting a text here that says that she is just fake. Wow. Okay. Solving love problems with love songs this morning on the People Station. I guess that kind of messed up their love relationship. Because he stepped away from her, he said, because he just couldn't feel what she was doing. He says sometimes she told him that sometimes church gets a little slow and quiet, so she'll stand up just to get things going. Solve this love problem with a love song. And he says sometimes he just starts looking around and wondering, how much of this is spontaneous and how much of this is put on? What do you say? 612-377-3456. That's our number. Interesting. There's some folks here who kind of interesting that they said we should play Shout.

0: just not there. I mean, he distanced himself from her. How would you solve the love problem yourself? 612-377-3456. Hello and good morning.
1: I want to be on the radio. Could I say got to be real but sure all in?
0: Yes, you can. Good morning, KMLJ. Hello.
2: Good morning, Brother Bear. How you doing?
0: Unbelievable. How are you?
2: All right, all right. Hey, I got two songs.
0: Two songs?
2: You mentioned Commodore. Yeah. You mentioned Commodore this morning. You can put it right on Sail On, Honey. Hey, or you can put Deuces On for whatever you want. By Chris Brown. One or the other, brother. Sail On or Deuces.
0: Oh, man. You know, we'll try to get to both of them. I think both of those are great.
2: Man. That's right, brother.
0: I hear you. What's your name? Where are you calling from, as if I didn't know?
2: You already know. Nomad, Texas, brother.
0: All right. Thanks for your call.
2: Yes, sir.
0: Chris Brown. Man, that's interesting. Cheryl Ann, Got to Be Real. That's, you know, it's interesting that... is there something wrong with just shaking things up at church every now and then? That's what he says his used-to-be friend did a couple of times when he was at church because things got boring. And so she said, I'm just going to shake it up a little bit. Is that all right? But Nomad says, deuces. Here's Chris Brown. Going back to the phone as well. Hello.
3: Hey, I'm going to go with Kirk Franklin, The Reason Why I Sing.
0: Really?
3: Yeah, I'm hitting with that.
0: What's your reasoning behind Kirk Franklin, The Reason Why I Sing?
3: Well, he breaks it down.
0: He does what?
3: He breaks it down.
0: He breaks it down. Okay.
3: Yeah.
0: Okay. All right. Who is this? Where are you calling from?
3: It's David from Burnsville.
0: Dave from Burnsville, thanks so much for your call this morning. Hello and good morning.
1: How about Mr. New by Faith Hill?
0: All right. Thank you very much. And for the caller, I think a texter just mentioned that there will be brighter days ahead for him. And just keep the faith. Man, interesting. Solving love problems this morning with the love song on a Monday morning, the first day of June. He says he broke up with his girlfriend over church. And he says he only went a couple of times, but both times she just jumped up, started shouting, dancing, clapping, spinning around, the whole thing. He says he grew up around church, but he thought it was a spontaneous thing, and he said that she was doing it on purpose. Good morning, KMLJ.
1: I want to be paid.
0: All right, you got it. Well, you know, I think the song this morning came from two or three of you, and I don't know, I'm just guessing that this will actually be the song that we'll go with this morning. It's Cheryl Lynn's Got to Be Real. If you've got a love problem, you can write dearfriendinfo@kmljfm.com. Here's Cheryl Lynn, Got to Be Real.

Okay, I got to jump in here. I just got another text that said, play this one, Freddie Bell. Jump Around. You know that's wrong. Just wrong.

0: Somehow, I just think that's wrong. Anyway, it's 55 past 7.
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7: I'm Bree Wood with BIN News Now. Protests continue outside an ICE detention center in Newark, New Jersey, with advocates raising concerns over conditions inside, including Congressman Frank Pallone.
8: The thing that was the most troublesome to me today is that this punishment, like in other words, we're hearing stories that, you know, I was going to have my case heard and it was canceled because I was on hunger strike.
7: Federal officials deny wrongdoing. A Black North Carolina teacher is dead after a crash involving a driver fleeing police in Atlanta. Shatana Patterson was killed at a gas station while her sister remains hospitalized in serious condition. The suspect now faces charges. And Grammy-winning singer Peabo Bryson is under medical care after suffering a stroke. The 75-year-old's representatives confirmed the news, asking for privacy as the family navigates this, with no additional details released about his condition. Get BIN News Now, on demand, 24/7, on the iHeartRadio app.
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0: Thank you so much. Looks like summer is settling back in nicely. Today brings decreasing clouds after a slight early morning storm chance. We had rain early this morning. We'll look for highs today in the upper 70s. Tonight stays mostly clear and comfortable. Tuesday turns sunny and warm with highs in the mid-80s. Wednesday, also sunny and warm too. Somebody's definitely dragging the lawn chair right back out this morning. And we do have a chance for rain every day this week at some point during the day. Right now it's 62 and clouds in Cottage Grove, Minnesota. Going to the dual airplanes in Twin Cities Traffic Control, U.S. Highway 52 in the northbound lane, another traffic incident being reported. This is between 117th Street East and Invergrove Trail and in Invergrove Heights, as we mentioned this morning. U.S. Highway 52 in the northbound lane, that's where that incident is being reported. Also, 94 westbound in St. Paul at Marion Street and Kellogg Boulevard, exit 240, that's Dale Street. You'll see some animals in the roadway there. Looks like a bunch of turkeys going through. Also, more 252, we've got an incident being reported there at the exit ramp at 94 West. A traffic incident being reported at Minnesota 252 and 694 westbound at 252. Be careful as you go through that area this morning. It's 7:59 in the city. On the way, the Wake Up Workout. Special guest right after 9 o'clock. And we've got more music, of course, on KMOJ.
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2: Estar the DJ this morning on the People Station with the Wake Up Workout at 13 minutes past 8 o'clock. Going to entertainment news now, A$AP Rocky is set to be honored at the inaugural Tribeca X. He will be awarded the Filmmaker of the Year Award for his work in music, fashion, film, design, and brand storytelling. The new award was created to recognize an artist whose work expands the creative and cultural possibilities of brand-supported storytelling through cinematic craft and cultural impact. Tribeca X is taking place during the annual Tribeca Film Festival at Spring Studios on June 8th and 9th. Tribeca X passes are available now. Italian authorities have banned two concerts involving U.S. rappers Kanye West and Travis Scott. The ban was announced Saturday, and the concerts are scheduled for July in northern city of Reggio Emilia. Local officials pulled the plug on the shows, citing concerns over public order and security, and including the potential for protests. Kanye West has faced several cancellations across Europe this summer over past anti-Semitic remarks and the release of content using Nazi imagery. Scott has faced criticism over safety at his concerts since a 2021 crowd rush at the AstroWorld Festival in Houston killed 10 people and injured hundreds. And Jennifer Lopez and Pitbull's On the Floor is making its return to the Billboard charts. The song has landed at number 117 on the Billboard Global 200 and number 80 on the Billboard Global Exclusive U.S. charts. Its resurgence is thanks to a viral scene from Off Campus, and you probably have seen it yourself. 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
1: Fuck, man. Stayed about your feelings whenever it came about.

0: a little MLB news. The Minnesota Twins are on a 5-game losing streak following a 9-3 loss to the Pittsburgh Pirates at PNC Park. The Twins allowed 5 runs in the bottom of the 5th to give Pittsburgh complete control of the contest. Brooks Lee homered twice in the losing effort, while Zebby Matthews was charged with his 3rd loss after surrendering 7 runs on 6 hits in 4 1/3 frames. Minnesota is in 3rd place in the AL Central with a 27-33 record. Joe Ryan starts for Minnesota against the White Sox tonight. And in keeping with Twins news, they are down another starting pitcher. The team placed right-hander Bailey Ober on the 15-day injured list over the weekend. Ober is dealing with inflammation in his pitching elbow. The 30-year-old is 6-3 with a 4.59 ERA in 12 starts for Minnesota this season. Switching over to the NFL, the Minnesota Vikings have found their next general manager. The team hired Seahawks assistant general manager Nolan Teasley over the weekend. Teasley has been with Seattle since the 2014 season. He takes over for Kwesi Adofo-Mensah, who was fired by the Purple in January. In other team news, the Vikings begin their second week of OTAs today. Switching over to the WNBA, the Minnesota Lynx are on a 4-game winning streak following a 79-58 victory over the Chicago Sky at Wintrust Arena on Friday. Nia Coffey poured in 20 points in the victory, while Olivia Miles finished with 17. Minnesota improved to 6-2. The Lynx are back in action with a road game against the Mercury tonight. Switching over to the NCAA, the Minnesota Gophers had a successful recruiting weekend. 8 players from the class of 2027 committed to the football program during the team's Summer Splash weekend. The commitments include defensive back Jordan Wally, safety Maxwell Miles, and offensive lineman Jamel Sewell. The Gophers will host another recruiting weekend from June 12th through the 14th. And to close it out in minor league baseball news, the St. Paul Saints held the Louisville Bats to just 5 hits during a 3-0 win from Louisville Slugger Field. Matt Wallner homered in the victory, while C.J. Culpepper earned his first win with 3 scoreless innings out of the bullpen. The 29-27 Saints host the Indianapolis tomorrow night. And that has been your Sniper Sports Report. Just a quick and friendly reminder that dreams only work as hard as you do, so make sure you give your doubts a day off and dream bigger than you ever did before. Back to my boy, Freddie Bell.
1: My man. Got to be there by 8:30. You got 2 minutes. 2 minutes.
2: 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Wake up, workout, come on.
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1: Before we go, I got to tell you about this lady that I know. She said she was pulled over after an officer had spotted her driving with a cell phone in her right hand.
2: Uh-huh, I saw the video.
1: Problem was, she doesn't have a right hand.
2: Oh,
1: she calmly held up her nub to show the officer. She says, "I was born without a hand." The courtroom reportedly got very quiet after that. The judge tossed the case immediately for what he called a serious lack of evidence.
2: I'm out. I don't need money. I don't need it. All right, I need a co-host with a little bit of sensitivity. Not like he. Out of here, man. Lack of evidence. Y'all can play all day. Take the elevator today. I'll tell you that right now. That's all I advice I got for you.
1: Not doing that falling down the stairs stuff either.
2: Goodbye.
1: See ya.
3: Good morning show. It's funny.
0: Freddie and Chantel in the morning. They're hilarious. I love it. And today's R&B and throwbacks all day. 89.9 KMOJ.

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5: I'm Bree Wood with BIN News Now. Illinois Senator Dick Durbin delivered his farewell address ahead of retirement.
6: I'm still committed to the DREAM Act, and I hope that you'll join me in that commitment. It was a bipartisan measure, and it should be a bipartisan measure. These DACA people are serving America in so many ways.
5: The 81-year-old longtime Democrat told state lawmakers he'll miss helping people while also warning about growing political divisions. Primary election day is tomorrow, and Los Angeles County has more than 600 vote centers open. Voters can cast ballots in person or drop them off, but officials warn it's too late to rely on mail delivery. And the NBA Finals are set with the New York Knicks facing the San Antonio Spurs in a rematch of 1999. Game 1 tips off Wednesday as the Knicks bring an 11-game win streak while the Spurs enter as favorites. Get BIN News Now on demand 24/7 on the iHeartRadio app.
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7: Thanks so much for that. Let's look at weather and traffic for the Twin Cities area. We're looking at warmer conditions making a comeback in the Twin Cities today. Any early storm chances have now faded, leaving us with decreasing clouds and highs in the upper 70s. Tonight stays mostly clear and comfortable. Tuesday brings sunshine and highs in the mid-80s. Wednesday remains mostly sunny and warm. Somewhere today, somebody's flip-flops officially return to active duty. And we do have rain in the forecast all week long, at least showers throughout the week. So your lawns are going to be really thankful for this extra rain. Right now, it's some sun and 63 in the metro area. Looking at traffic right now from the dual airplanes in Twin Cities Traffic Control, 35W southbound. There is a crash in Arden Hills at exit 26. This is Ramsey County Road E2 and Minnesota 988A. Be mindful as you go through that area. Also, U.S. Highway 52, a traffic incident is unwinding at 117th Street East and Emmer Grove Trail. Be careful as you go through that area. You might want to avoid it altogether. And then Minnesota 252 southbound, another traffic incident being reported. This is at the exit ramp to 94 West. Be mindful going through that area as well, as it's really congested going through that portion of town. It's 48 minutes past the hour of 8 o'clock. 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

0: on the People Station and the Ice, Minnesota's coldest music. Chaka Khan, love you all my lifetime. Warmer weather is making a comeback around the Twin Cities today. Any early storm chances are gone right now, leaving us with decreasing clouds and highs in the upper 70. Tonight stays mostly clear and comfortable. Tomorrow brings sunshine and highs in the mid-80s. And Wednesday remains mostly sunny and warm. And right now, the temperature stands at 65 degrees, and we've got some sun peeking out in some areas of the metro. Looking at traffic, there's debris on the highway, 35E southbound. This is in Eagan at Pilot Knob Road and exit 34. That's Diffley. Be careful as you go and navigate around that area. And also 252 southbound, a traffic incident being reported. This is at the exit ramp to 94 west as you go through Minnesota 252 in the southbound lane. You got to be there by 9:30. You're right on time. You've got 1 minute. 1 minute to get there on time. Just enough time to get out of your car and walk in like you own the place. Freddie Bell and Chantel Sings in the morning on KMOJ, the People's Station. Glad you're with us. And coming up, we've got the last page. And, of course, more music right here.
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Kevin Campbell this morning on the People Station, recorded right here in the Twin Cities. And I understand he's coming to town to help do a celebration of sorts here in the metro area. We'll be telling you more about that. Our color of the day is silver and black as we turn to the last page of service of the Minnesota Center for Employee Ownership, providing free and unbiased information to their constituents. If you'd like to learn more, visit mnceo.org. Good morning, Lakeville, our shout-out city this morning. Today is National Hazelnut Cake Day. And our words of the wise, trust your judgment, because life will always surround you with opinions, noise, and second guessing. But experience, wisdom, prayer, and growth develop an inner voice that deserves your attention too. Sometimes trusting yourself is the first step toward becoming yourself. Our words to the wise, trust your judgment. And we're sad to report that Commodore's co-founder and former bassist Ronald LaPred has died in Auckland, New Zealand, I should say, at 75 years old. His daughter, music producer Soraya LaPred, announced her father's death on social media. He has been living in New Zealand for the last 40 years. He co-founded the Commodores along with Lionel Richie, Walter Orange, Thomas McClary, William King, and Mylon Williams when they were all students at Tuskegee Institute. And today marks 105 years since the Tulsa Race Massacre, also known as the destruction of Black Wall Street in Tulsa. And A24's Backrooms is still thrilling crowds at the box office. This horror film has made over $100 million worldwide. A 20-year-old director with a $10 million investment, making millions and millions of dollars. And we're sad to report the sickness of Peeble Bryson. He was reportedly having a stroke over the past weekend, and our prayers are going to he and his family. The Vikings have a new general manager. They announced that yesterday, and we'll see if the Minnesota Twins can end their 5-game losing streak when they play again later on tonight. Well, that's it. I got to pick up these hits and get out of here and make way for Mr. Glenn Golden. He's next on the People Station. Thanks for listening. Thanks for calling. Thanks for making us a part of your morning. And for everyone who's been a part of this one, I'm Freddie Bell saying goodbye for now. And whatever you do, make sure you take time out to dance. Have an incredible day. Goodbye, everyone. 89.9, wake up, work out, come on.

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1: It's time for the Community's Choice to let you know about some of the upcoming events in the community. I'm Kimio Haley. 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For more information, 763-288-8187. In Love Promotions is presenting Purple Day in remembrance of the Purple One with performance by Johnny Brown with special guests Michael DeCole and Jackson Hurst. 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There will be food trucks, vendors, and more. It takes place June 6th, 12 to 7 p.m. at Phyllis Wheatley Field, 1301 10th Avenue North in Minneapolis. For more information, 612-245-6468. And don't forget to wear your purple gear. Cutting for the Cause is having their Old Maryland Days, a celebration of community and cultural fundraising event on Saturday, June 6th, 12 to 7 p.m. There will be local vendors, music, food trucks, kids zones, and more. It takes place at the Foundry Pub, 1201 Jackson Avenue in St. Paul. For more information, 651-353-9945. Urban Touch Barbers and Kimio Haley is presenting a gospel comedy night, Laugh and Be Blessed, with hometown talent Pierre Douglas and Juice Sutton, and special guests Shed G and Trina Jeffries. It takes place Saturday, June 27th, 5 to 7 p.m. at Sabathany Community Center, 310 East 38th Street in South Minneapolis. They're also presenting the second annual community car show, Kill the Violence, on Sunday, July 5th, 11 to 5 p.m. at Sabathany Community Center parking lot. 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For more information, 612-377-0594. I'm Kimio Haley.

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3: I'm Bree Wood with BIN News Now. Illinois lawmakers are considering a plan to help the Bears build a new stadium in Arlington Heights. State Senator Bill Cunningham.
4: Which would then allow the Bears, should they choose to enter into an agreement with the municipality, to privately finance the stadium, and then the stadium would be owned by the municipality.
3: The proposal would allow a stadium authority to be created with the team exempt from stadium property taxes, but still paying on surrounding development. Democrats are rallying in Atlanta to kick off campaigns for two key statewide races. Senator John Ossoff and Black Governor hopeful Keisha Lance Bottoms are focusing on November as their opponents head into runoffs later this month. And Atlanta police are using robots to help fight crime. A camera-equipped robot helped catch a suspect attempting to break into apartments, with officers later taking a 15-year-old into custody. Get BIN News Now on demand 24/7 on the iHeartRadio app.
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0: Southern Hemisphere. 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Mr. Hem.
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Look, my notepad caught many bodies. 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
1: While it can improve transportation and accessibility, concerns arise in the African-American community about potential negative effects on local businesses and housing. Gentrification concerns often surface as property values may change, impacting longtime residents and businesses. Striking a balance between progress and preserving community identity is crucial. It's essential to implement policies that mitigate displacement and ensure equitable development. KMOJ, the People Station, plays a crucial role in raising awareness about these challenges, fostering discussions, and advocating for solutions that address the concerns of all community members while acting in the public interest.
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Yeah, we both outside, that's my type.

DBN heels. We can go bottle for bottle in this junk. Strip club stunt, I'm a stunt hard. 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He missed the get it done. I'm Mrs. One of One. Find love every time we link. He got me sprung.com. 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Yeah, we both outside.

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1: KMOJ wants to remind you of the importance of obeying traffic signals and signs. It's not just a legal requirement, it's a matter of safety. Stop signs and yield signs are there for a reason. They ensure that everyone has a fair chance to navigate intersections safely. Don't rush through yellow lights or ignore traffic signals. It only takes a split second for a life-altering accident to occur. Respect the rules of the road. Obeying traffic signals and signs is a small action that can make a big difference in preventing accidents. Let's work together to create a safer driving environment. Remember, following traffic signals and signs

tonight. How we get so deep so fast? Hey, stop playing, I'll beat you up. You be on some time, but I cannot get off this. Haven't seen you in 3 months, I miss you. Can I see you, babe? 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
1: 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Here's another banger on the ice. 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
3: 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The People Station plays a crucial role in raising awareness about these challenges as it advocates for solutions that address concerns of all community members as it acts in community interest. To make your voice heard, reach out to your elected officials on the Metropolitan Council. 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
1: Believe it or not, COVID is still with us, but vaccines make a big difference. 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